0: What's going on, guys? 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Playing the best Latin music here in OKC. Estás escuchando a Ritmo 96.5. Don't go anywhere. Hang out with me hasta las 3 de la tarde. We'll be playing more of your favorite artists del pop latino y más.
1: And on this Monday, let's get into some saludos. Starting off from our text line, Ricardo says he wants to wish his daughter a very happy birthday. Raquel cumple 25 años. And even though she is a young adult now, he still considers her her baby girl. So a very happy birthday, Raquel. And from Facebook, Mario says, saludos a la familia Ruiz desde Oaxaca, México. Especialmente a Jorge, Jesús, María y Yesenia. Reach out to us on Facebook and Instagram, Bajo Ritmo 96.5 FM, and get your saludos in. OKC, don't go anywhere. Tocando la música que tú quieres escuchar. 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

What's going on, guys? It's Hugo. If you're on Facebook, Instagram, and TikTok, make sure and follow us so that you don't miss out on anything that we post. Look us up on Facebook and Instagram, Bajo Ritmo 96.5 FM, and on TikTok as Ritmo OKC. We'll be posting our latest promotions, the latest music that is out, videos of us, the DJs, and of course, hechos interesantes de tus artistas favoritos. So what are you waiting for? Drop a like and a follow so that you don't miss out. Don't go anywhere. Regresamos con tus artistas favoritos. Estás escuchando La Frecuencia de Pura Energía. Somos Ritmo 96.5.

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It's your boy Hugo, and you're listening to La Casa de la Música Latina, Ritmo 96.5. 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Look us up bajo Ritmo 96.5 FM. That way you can stay up to date on all the stuff that's going on, whether it's promotions, música nueva, some of the TikTok videos that we do, or maybe it's just to keep up with us. Follow us so that you don't miss out. Don't go anywhere. More of your favorite artists are coming up. Súbele. Estás escuchando la frecuencia de pura energía. Somos Ritmo 96.5.

0: amigos, es Hugo y estás escuchando lo mejor de la música latina on the one and only station that plays the best Latin hits here in OKC. Somos Ritmo 96.5. Este segmento es traído a ti gracias a los abogados de Mariano Acuña y asociados. Porque si te chocan, te tienen que pagar. Llámalos al 405-225-0703.
1: And on this Monday, let's get into some tech news. Now, you've probably seen all the different robots y las diferentes cosas que pueden hacer esos robots. Y claro, han tenido diferentes formas, como formas de un perro o formas de un humano. Pero el país de China, they have developed a powerful new bionic robot horse in action. Developed by Deep Robotics, this quadruped robot can carry payloads hasta 110 libras, while weighing just 66 libras. Equipped with LiDAR, 360-degree obstacle avoidance, IP66 protection, y la vida de la batería dura hasta 3 horas. It's built to navigate rough terrain at speeds of just over 10 millas por hora. Now, don't get too excited or try to order one of these just now, porque este robot empieza a los $50,000. And on top of that, este robot está diseñado for industrial inspection, logistics, and emergency rescue missions. It demonstrates how legged robots are becoming more practical tools for carrying heavy loads in environments where conventional vehicles struggle. I gotta admit though, the pictures of this robot are pretty cool. If money was not an issue, ¿y ustedes quieren este robot? Would you go out and buy one? Let me know on our text line. And that has been your tech news for today here on Ritmo. Don't go anywhere. More of your favorite artists are coming up. OKC, no le cambies. Estás escuchando La Casa de la Música Latina. 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
1: Estás escuchando lo mejor de la música latina on the one and only station that plays the best Latin hits. You're listening to Ritmo 96.5. Amigos, it's Hugo, and thanks for hanging. Now it's time for one of my favorite segments, You Go with Hugo. What part of the world are we going to today? And on this Monday, let's hop on a plane and head on down to El País de El Salvador. Because today, we'll be checking out Suchitoto, El Salvador. Now, ahorita, el mes de julio brings the green season, making the surrounding hills vibrant. Now, here are some spots that caught my eye while you're there in Suchitoto. First, the stunning 19th century colonial church that anchors the town square is called Iglesia Santa Lucia. Next, Casa Museo de Alejandro Coto. This is a beautifully preserved cultural home filled with antiques, arte, and panoramic views of the lake. Next, Cascadas Los Tercios. Now this is a short 15-minute hike from the town center, and it leads to a unique waterfall where the cliff face is formed by striking geometric basalt columns. Next, take a boat ride across Lake Suchitlan. This is El Salvador's largest artificial lake, where you can spot some local wildlife, or you can even take a ferry to some isolated islands like San Francisco Lempa. While you're there at the lake, make sure and grab a local cup of coffee. Check out Casa 1800 or Los Almendros de San Lorenzo. And last but not least, El Centro de Arte para la Paz. This is a peaceful cultural center housed in a former convent, featuring lush gardens, art galleries, and a small cafe. Remember to pack a raincoat, porque el mes de julio falls during the rainy season. Las mañanas are typically sunny and clear, mientras las tardes, it might get a little rainy. So if you want to check out something new, something with some beautiful scenery, maybe you're into some old-style architecture, make sure and add Suchitoto to your list of places to travel to. And who knows, tal vez los topemos ahí en el lago Suchitlán. And if we do, say hey, it's Hugo. Reach out on Facebook and Instagram bajo Ritmo 96.5 FM. And tell me where you want to go. You never know, I could talk about it here on You Go with Hugo. Coming up next, más de tus artistas favoritos del pop latino y más. Okay, sí, no le cambies. Estás escuchando La Casa de la Música Latina. Somos Ritmo 96.5.

Tocando lo mejor del pop latino y más. You're listening to Ritmo. What's up, guys? It's Hugo. Now, it's time for the music showdown. Let's see which two songs are going to go head-to-head. So here are the rules of how this segment is going to work. You're going to be voting on which one of the two is more popular. So make sure and get your phones out. Marca o envía tu mensaje de texto al 405-635-9537. And up first on this Monday, released back in el año 2025, featured on his sixth studio album called Cosa Nuestra, Capítulo Cero. Este puertorriqueño is known for his versatility and innovative blend of reggaeton with pop, R&B, electronic music, and traditional Caribbean styles. He has released songs like Desesperados, Todo de Ti, Nada, and this next song. With over 20 million views on YouTube, here is Rauw Alejandro, Carita Linda.

and going up against that song. Released back in el año 2018, featured on his album called Agustín. Este colombiano has released songs like Por Toda La Vida, Te Mando Flores, Arroyito, and this next song. With over 169 million views on YouTube, here is Fonseca, Simples Corazones.

And there you have it. Raúl Alejandro with his song, Carita Linda, going up against Fonseca and his song, Simples Corazones. And there are your two songs on this Monday for today's Head-to-Head Music Showdown. Now, lo único que falta is, let me know, which song is your favorite? Get out your phones, llama o envía un mensaje de texto al 405-635-9537 and let me know your thoughts. And close to the end of the hour, tendremos los resultados of this head-to-head music showdown. OKC, don't go anywhere. 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

What's going on, mi gente? It's your boy, Hugo. Y antes de que me despide, en este lunes, let's go over today's head-to-head music showdown. Earlier, we had Rauw Alejandro with his song, Carita Linda, going up against Fonseca and his song, Simples Corazones. Two very good songs on this Monday. But here is who you voted for as your favorite, with over 20 million views on YouTube. Here is Rauw Alejandro, Carita Linda.

Me despido por ahorita. Come back mañana y acompáñame desde las 11 hasta las 3. We'll be playing more of your favorite artists del pop latino y más. Coming up next, mi compañera, la chaparrita Noemi Rojo, los va a acompañar hasta las 7 de la noche. So stick around, don't go anywhere. Follow us on Facebook and Instagram, Bajo Ritmo 96.5 FM. That way you can stay up to date with all the stuff that's going on. And follow us on TikTok. We're on there as Ritmo OKC. And don't worry, just because you leave your car doesn't mean you have to stop listening to us. Baja nuestra aplicación, Unidos Acá, and stream us anytime, anyplace, anywhere. We're literally in the palm of your hand. And if you guys ever want to see what's going on behind the scenes in front of the mic, follow me on Instagram as Hugo on Ritmo and on Facebook as Hey, it's Hugo. Playing the best hits of Latin pop here in OKC. Súbele. 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